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So far, MCs come like roach card. Never nothing good when you try find one type glum. 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
0: The wizard. 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The one true king of Tenkaichi Budokai. The most blunted on the map. Ali Cap. Big Galak.
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The water came in and we started to go down. I looked to Jill and she looked back, thinking it would be all right to go down. Then the railings broke and the motors gave out. The hall emptied out and no one was left for the band, the amps all wet, speakers burst, soaked. We, up three flights now, tried to meet up with the galley crew, but it seemed everyone had gone. We had a smoke to pass some time. Jill said, "I'd love to, right now. What could I say?" We did while the waters rose, licking our feet. It was fun and funny, so we laughed. I loved the way she could laugh, so full-bodied. When we hit the sky, we were high over the roofs, a field of gnarled antennas coiling upwards, waves and waveforms joining in a nice hot blast, so different from the boat. The cold silver sky opened for us, and we passed through. Last I saw Jill, she was heading backwards into the coils of the antenna, laughing, so beautiful, saying she hadn't yet had her fill of the boys there and the electricity, saying she wanted to plug in again and fry a bit. I said, "Watch the water, love." She kept laughing and shook her hair. She said, "I'd love to, right now, you know?" So we did, and had a smoke too, and her lips parted. There and amongst the coiling snakes of an antenna, she looked right at home. The waves came up, and a blinding flash caught me, dreaming of her. 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I thought one last, how different from the sea is the boat.

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4: Chill, man.

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Could be done has already been did. Still growing. What else to be done? What else to be done? The babies already fed the chickens, already fixed the garden, already took care of the master, already.

What by all is held to be true, even if it is a lie, deadline, the grave, stone age economics. What else to be done?

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8: 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I pull up on your block, smack the guy that's playing your music and make him turn it down. Why your ass with the spikes on it? Looking at the price tags, you got tight money. 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
2: Yeah.
1: Spencer warned you once, but you're not getting it. 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
2: I saw you.
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2: And the moon's made out of green cheese.
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1: If you become a pothead, you have the time of your life.
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3: What would I do if someone offered me these drugs? I'd tell them to take a hike.
4: Chill, man.
5: If wine was a river and I was a duck, I'd dive to the bottom and never come up. But since wine ain't no river and I ain't no duck, I'ma drink this wine till I'm fucked up. Now dig all you cats and kitties out there whipping and wailing and sucking up all that old fine juice. Well, I'ma put a lady on you. She is the coolest, the sweetest, the poetest and the worldliest, and she from New York City. And this gal, her name is Aja Monet.

The devil you know taxes the air we breathe, privatizes the water, profits off homelessness, strangles the land and injects hormones in animals, rapes the people and rewards the rich, charges you for being sick, sends a bill to your loved ones with interest when you die, laughs at us coughing up our lungs, gulping water lead dripping off our chins, buys private ships to the moon, dancing with your demons, the selfish, individualistic part of you, the one who rather not have a foot on your neck, or who shows up to the rally after sipping sweet comfort at a corporate gig that pays you just enough to die a little slower, tithing community, fostering care, how being black or woman or queer or trans or other or human or inhumane, computer or code, able body, 10 fingers, 10 toes, running or right or wrong, how none of it matters when the earth is a handwritten letter from the past, a ghost sculpted in blood, cities sweating bitter memories, flooded by crawling maggots and swollen hurt, how the sewers sing of old sidewalks and cool breezes are fairy tales we spoon feed our children in the heat. And we were never ourselves had we known who we are without greed, a world decorated by betrayal. If we had a sense of humor, if we had a sense of humor, we'd be more radical. More migrant than citizen, we'd breathe the air clean and ration our resources, gathering hugs and holds set to bloom in pebbles of rain, reasoning with riverbeds rinsing in daylight, ridding pipelines and fossil fuels. We would melt all the guns. We would melt all the guns. The moist in the back of our knees, the lick between knuckles mocking evil and all its ill-designed destruction. We would choose the scar. We would bulldoze the walls and plant windows where widows weep. Beautiful green lakes hushed in our cradling arms. We'd become the tiny brooklet kissing creeks. We are near a point of no return. A wounded woman scorned, temper sharp as 1,000 shards aimed in one direction. I am weary for weeping. Me too, she whispers. Me too, the earth says.

0: The most important election is in the heart. A campaign, a soul, a candidate measured by their courage in the midst of the enduring strength of love. Voting for the inner standing. How we make a way through no way in a basement church or a high school auditorium, a family living room. These days insanity is the sanity. Stifled sobs, despair, distress, thrill. Praise the people. Praise the people. Praise the people's power. The poet laureates of the poor. Careworn anthems sowing from the keyholes of closed shut doors. The whistle of who and why. The architect of self-determination. If you gon' vote, vote with your spine. A head held high. Vote with the way you love. A gut singing soft city sleep. Dreaming of protest. The ballot is not a bullet, but it can be a border or a bridge. You choose.
1: She gon' make me vote.
0: How you gon' vote? Pour into each other. How we mourn those we've lost. How we help hold the grief. Vote with child care. How you nurse the sick. Lending someone your heart. Pay fair wages. That's the least you can do, is pay fair wages. Vote by listening. Resist the artificial division of our deaths, held together by a common thread of concern, self-determined reliance. Respect. The body is a ballroom of grief and despair. We the life. We the chosen. We the freed migrant rebel workers. We the word workers. We the shoeless and standing tall. We the houseless and housing hearts. We the teachers still students. We the farmers in the field. We the shamans being healed. Revolution. Revolution is not a spectator sport. Silence is a noise too. Somewhere there is an incorruptible spirit. Re-remembering a time when we voted with the thoughts in our mind. It begins with you. It begins with you loving you enough to love me as I am you. We are the country's consciousness rising. And we are only as powerful as our vote made in the flesh. A voice bravely raising up. Reverberating. 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

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Finally, after a very long time, to another Gerne Lista show. I will be playing you some records from my collection. 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
1: 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Your Maximus.
2: Maximus? Yeah. Maximum will break my flow. And with the cost of gas, Jeff, man, I'd rather take the transit that's mass.
1: What you say? You are C-R-A-Z-E-E. 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
0: Who told you that?

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1: You guys talk funny.
2: Well, actually, our verbal is kinetic, so when the release flow A to Z is perfectly picked through the vents it enters.
1: Yeah, you homeboys are really bugged.
2: Wait a minute, did he say
3: bugged?
1: So no car, no beepers, no go. 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

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That was me, bro. I was Sports McGee. 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I was averaging 35, 11, and 12. It was crazy. And I was playing football. I was getting my Bo Jackson, my Deion Sanders. 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It was one football game. I was the QB. 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
1: 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I was already there. I had already claimed. I was colonizing the draws back then. 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
0: 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Alley Cat. Big Galak.
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0: 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Most
1: blooded. 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
2: Is it true?
3: What would I do if someone offered me these drugs? I'd tell them to take a hike.
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0: 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What happened to you? Is this two you want?
1: Well, Simon, song got mashed up last night, you know.
2: Get mashed up.
0: You know this car for some negotiation.
3: A blood clot I carry on with about negotiation. Run them out of the boat clot time like that. Skip the key, man.
0: Mr. Man, that's a watch them language, man. Have some.

0: Doctor, did you get serious?
1: Get Marshall.
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1: 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Just give me the key, man.
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1: Get Marshall.
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3: A blood clot I carry on with about negotiation. 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

0: Victor's eyeball.
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0: The wizard. 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Ali Cat. Big Galac.
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So far, MCs come like roach card. 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Type glum, half these cats are plants like Trigun. 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

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My kicks

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1: Because it helps me make music.
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1: And that's like something to do.
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0: you know what I mean.
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0: All of them actors, oh what a scene, oh what a load. Say Macbeth, break a leg, show me your bones, show me your soul. Mind how you go, arms and coats, honor thy code. Free up the man, them gal, them free up the zone, so the gaff can feel.

The most blinded in this whole shit. Got the universe in a roach clip. If life is a joint, you better smoke it. Start traveling space in the mirror. Checking your

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is traveling with us today. We all appreciate everything you're doing to help the country's response to the current situation. So thank you. To help keep us all safe, we're asking everyone to take a few additional precautions when traveling on the rail network. Social distancing is important, so please keep a distance to the rail.

God, jumpstart the hamster wheel once more. How can I improve myself and unwind better? First of the month, or Monday? My meditation cropped by flat yellow sun blasting through cedar.

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All this shit feel like deja vu. 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Who shake it off, be responsible. 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Yeah, if you just sit with them thoughts of yours, just soak it all in, man, it's possible.

bitch and spit raps and sonar. So far, MCs come like roach card. Never nothing good when you try find one. Type glum, half these cats are plants like Trigun. Fashion them, past the blend, back in 10, passion 10. 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

0: 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Ali Cat, Big Galact.
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3: 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I'd tell them to take a hike.
4: Chill, man.
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5: That's just what you would get. Nothing if I win. You ain't getting nothing no way. 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

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Who is right, who can tell, and who gives a damn right now?

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1: 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Got the universe in a roach clip. 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
0: The wizard. 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The most blooded on the map. Ali Cat, Big Galac.
2: The most blooded on the map.
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5: What would I do if someone offered me these drugs? I'd tell them to take a hike.
6: Chill, man.

jazz music. It was dance music. It came out of the brothels and the cat houses in New Orleans. So when the question of is that jazz came up, I started to describe it in terms of what I knew it to be, dance music. Dance music from its earliest beginnings to where it is now. 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

0: 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Alley Cat, Big Galact. Post
1: blood. If you become a pothead, you've had the time of your life.
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3: What would I do if someone offered me these drugs?